Hey there, pals. Brad Kolodner here with you on Folk Alley, welcoming you into another hour. We've got an eclectic mix of tunes lined up for you as we started off with Eliza Gilkison from the Bob Dylan tribute album, A Nod to Bob. That's her rendition of Love Minus Zero, No Limit. The album came out in 1993. It features artists John Gorka, Guy Davis, Martin Simpson, Ramblin' Jack Elliott. Of course, Dylan's music has been covered by many, many artists over the years. This is a really nice collection of some of his songs. And this hour, we'll be hearing from the Cactus Blossoms, some old-time music from the Foghorn String Band. We'll be hearing tunes from Leo Kottke and Chris Delmhurst, Punch Brothers. And here's one from Maya DeVitri, former member of the now disbanded Stray Birds. This is from her solo record, Violet Light, released in early 2022. Here's Never on the Map from Maya DeVitri, singing of her early days, playing farmers markets, parties, playing anywhere they could find. Maya DeVitri on Folk Alley. In the-

0: The great Richie Havens here on Folk Alley with By the Grace of the Sun. He has such an instantly recognizable guitar style. I just love the drive in his guitar playing and, of course, in his singing. And that's The Cactus Blossoms with Adios Maria from their record You're Dreaming. We heard from Drew Emmett with a tune called Big Ice. Also in the set, Maya DeVitri starting things off with a track from her 2022 album, Violet Light. Let's now hear some old-time music. You're, of course, welcome to dance along with this one. It's called Old Molly Hair. It comes from Foghorn String Band out of Portland, Oregon, from their album Devil in the Seat. Here's Foghorn String Band on Folk Alley.
1: This is called Old Molly Hair.

Going back to the year 1974, that's Joni Mitchell and her stellar voice with Help Me from the album Court and Spark. And I've heard Joni Mitchell sing so many times. And, you know, it always amazes me, her incredible range, those low notes reaching up to those high notes so effortlessly. As a singer myself, it is always impressive to hear someone like Joni who has so much control. And I know it's been said many times before, but she just has a stellar voice, and I love hearing it on Folk Alley. I'm your host, Brad Kolodner. Trey Burt before that with Know Your Demons. We also heard from the Foghorn String Band with some old-time music on the tune Old Molly Hare. Let's now hear a Folk Alley exclusive here from Taylor Ashton. Here's Pretenders.

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Thanks.

Such haunting and hypnotizing music there from Buffalo Kin, based in Oregon, from their record Wild Open Country with the song Derecho. We also heard from Chris Delmhurst. That was Leo Kottke with a tune called Poor Boy. And starting things off, Taylor Ashton with a Folk Alley exclusive performance. 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Punch Brothers here with Orphan Annie.

0: This is the first song that I wrote after Emmett was born. For our baby shower, friends of ours got all these wildflower seeds, and there were a bunch left over, so we just sprinkled them all in our front yard, and then come springtime, it was, like, hilarious. We looked like those people with a yard full
1: jungle.
0: of a jungle full of
1: tiger in there somewhere.
0: It was amazing. And then the backyard was all just weeds, and, like, the dog would go out to go to the bathroom and just disappear.

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Little Bitty Town from David Grisman's Dog Trio, featuring Danny Barnes on guitar, sing, and lead. That's David Grisman on mandolin and his son, Sam Grisman, on bass from their album, simply titled Plays Tunes and Sings Songs. Hey there, I'm your host, Brad Kolodner. Great to be with you this hour on Folk Alley. Hope you're enjoying the music, as we've got songs from Judy Collins, AJ Lee, and Blue Summit. We'll be hearing from Vishten, also Keb Moe, and Spell Songs. Up next, here's one from Amethyst Kia, covering Joy Division. Here's Love Will Tear Us Apart. You've got it tuned in right here on Folk Alley.

From the songwriter and guitarist Courtney Hartman, that's the title track of her solo debut project, Nothing We Say, her first project following her departure from the bluegrass group Della May. And since then, Courtney Hartman has recorded a number of solo albums, including some collaborations with Taylor Ashton, and really making a name for herself as one of the finest songwriters in folk and roots music. And that's Bob Dylan with The Band on the Grand Coulee Dam. That was from a Woody Guthrie tribute concert at Carnegie Hall back in 1968. We also heard from The Tallest Man on Earth and Amethyst Kia rounding out the set. As we now turn to a song that you might recognize from The Life Aquatic with Steve Zissou. Yes, the Wes Anderson film. Here's Starman.

From their self-titled release, that's The Lumineers, going back to the year 2012 with the song Charlie Boy. We heard from Judy Collins from an album she put out in early 2022. Believe it or not, her first album of all original songs. It's called Spellbound, and that's the song When I Was a Girl in Colorado. And she released that at the age of 82, and at the time, her sixth album in 6 years. No sign of slowing down from the great Judy Collins. And starting off the set, a song from the Life Aquatic with Steve Zissou. That's Starman, as we now hear from the winners of the Fresh Grass Band Contest at the Fresh Grass Festival at Mass Mocha in the fall of 2019. AJ Lee and Blue Summit, originally out of Santa Cruz, California. Here's Like I Used To. Thank you.

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song first released in 1972 by the great Bill Withers. That's Keb Mo with his rendition of Lean On Me. We heard from Jolie Holland and Samantha Parton with You Are Not Needed Now. Also, Vishten with a tune from an album they put out in 2015 that translates to Red Earth. And starting things off, AJ Lee and Blue Summit with a Folk Alley exclusive performance of the song Like I Used To. I'm your host, Brad Kolodner, and we are a service of the Fresh Grass Foundation here at Folk Alley, creating and celebrating innovative grassroots music. As we now hear from Julie Fowlis singing in Gaelic, this is a song recorded on the project Spell Songs 2, Let the Light In. Here's St. Kilda Wren from Julie Fowlis on Folk Alley.

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1: Alrighty now, that's Milk Cow Blues from Doc Watson, along with Josh Graves, Richard Watson, and the Nitty Gritty Dirt Band from their release, Will the Circle Be Unbroken, Volume 3. My goodness, that must have been such a fun recording session filled with so many legends also appearing on the record. Jimmy Martin, Sam Bush, Dwight Yoakam, Tom Petty, Emmylou Harris. The list goes on and on, really a who's who of country and roots legends. This hour on Folk Alley with your host Brad Kolodner, we'll be hearing from Amos Lee, the Honey Dewdrops, Aoife O'Donovan, Dory Freeman, Layla McCalla. Here's one from another country legend, Willie Nelson. This one's from a record he released on his 89th birthday, April 29th, 2022. The record's called A Beautiful Time. Here's I'll Love You Till the Day I Die.

Ozo Motley here on Folk Alley with a danceable groove on the song Aquí No Será, which translates to It Won't Happen Here. Before that, Amos Lee with Shout Out Loud. We heard from Hard Drive featuring Tatiana Hargreaves on fiddle singing Bravest Cowboy, one of my favorite old-time string bands on the scene today, Hard Drive, from their record Random Access Mash, along with Aaron Tacky on three-finger banjo, Ngozi Fields on upright bass, and Sonia Bedigian on guitar and harmony vocals. And that's Willie Nelson with a song on his 2022 release, A Beautiful Time. That's I'll Love You Till the Day I Die. You can find the full playlist of what we're spinning up on our website, folkalley.com. Let's now hear from the duo The Honey Dewdrops, featuring Laura Wortman and Keggy Parrish out of Baltimore, just a few blocks from where I'm recording this show here in Charm City, is where The Honey Dewdrops live. They are neighbors, and it's always a treat to get to share their songs. Here's Numb from The Honey Dewdrops on Folk Alley.

Sonny War and Chris Pierce collaborating on the song Mercy from their duo War and Pierce. That's Aoife O'Donovan with Sister Starling and the Honey Dewdrops from their record Tangled Country with Numb. I'm your host, Brad Kolodner, here on listener-supported Folk Alley, and you can take us wherever you want by downloading our free mobile app. It works great in your car. 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Up next, we've got an exclusive performance from John Craigie. Going back to the 2017 release, No Rain, No Rose, here's a Folk Alley exclusive performance of Michael Collins from John Craigie on Folk Alley.

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I'm Cindy Howes. 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Thanks.

Hey there, pals. Brad Kolodner on Folk Alley, as we just heard from Layla McCalla and her record Breaking the Thermometer. Also in the set, Dory Freeman out of Galax, Virginia, from her album produced by Teddy Thompson, Letters Never Read, one of my favorite songs of Dory's, If I Could Make You My Own. That's John Craigie starting things off with a Folk Alley exclusive performance of a song that pays tribute to the unsung hero of the Apollo 11 landing on the moon, Michael Collins. Up next, we've got one here from Kathy Matea, and this one's called Turn Off the News, and in parentheses, Build a Garden. What a lovely title with a very poignant message from Kathy Matea here on Folk Alley.

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The unmistakable voice of Joni Mitchell, starting off this hour here on Listener Supported Folk Alley from the record Court and Spark, going back to the year 1974 with Help Me. We've got lots of great tunes on the way, always an eclectic mix, and some new music this hour from Renee Fleming and Bela Fleck collaborating with Dolly Parton. We'll also hear a new single from Chris Matthews. And up next, here's Emily Pinkerton, lead singer with a group called The Early Maze, an Americana and folk group. And this is from a new EP of hers called Quiet Anthems. And as she says, this is a collection of deeply personal songs about loss, silence, and the hard-won courage to speak again. Here's Not a Game from Emily Pinkerton.

legendary dobro player Jerry Douglas here on Folk Alley singing lead on Something You Got. It's from his record, The Set. We heard Asleep at the Wheel, collaborating with Willie Nelson and the Quavy Sisters from a record celebrating the music of Bob Wills. That's Navajo Trail. We also heard Bill Withers from his album Just As I Am. Emily Pinkerton from her new EP, Quiet Anthems. Up next, a collaboration featuring three legends in their respective genres. Renee Fleming, renowned soprano singer, along with banjo virtuoso Bela Fleck, collaborating with country star Dolly Parton. My goodness, what a trio of artists on this track. It's from a new collaborative album featuring Renee and Bela called The Fiddle and the Drum. And this is a classic bluegrass and folk song called In the Pines, featuring Dolly Parton singing lead here on Folk Alley.

Flatland Cavalry from their new album Work of Heart with Real Slow, Valerie June with Astral Plane, and Dolly Parton singing In the Pines along with Renee Fleming and Bela Fleck from their new album The Fiddle and the Drum. Up next on Folk Alley with your host Brad Kolodner, a new single from Chris Matthews. 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

inspired by a saying from her uncle who would remind her of the beauty of the now. That's Courtney Marie Andrews with These Are the Good Old Days from her album Loose Future. Shaky Graves with I Once Was an Ocean. It's from the new album Fondness, etc. We heard Over the Rhine and Chris Matthews, a new single, Forged in Fire. You can find the full playlist up on our website, folkalley.com, and you'll find the playlist as we are running through all these tremendous songs. Up next, Kara McKee, Rhode Island-based indie folk Americana musician. This is from her debut album, and she wrote this song after losing her grandmother, and she says it's for anyone who has had to say goodbye to someone they love. Here's Kara McKee from her new album, Love and Guts, with Goodbye.

sing you a song of a crazy old world that was coming along. Till one day some fool made the decision to turn on the television. Of course, radio reported we'd all ignore it. The paper said we had no time for it. But before you knew it, you knew Milton Berle, and we all had a new escape from the world. All tuned in before too soon, we were watching a man walk on the moon. He made it look as easy as driving a car. The video killed the radio star. I got the talking blues. Talking blues are easy to do. All you gotta rhyme is a line or two. Rhyme a line or two, and then you don't ever have to rhyme again, see? I can say whatever I want to now. You know.

say sitcom catchphrase, game show nation, television soon defied explanation as the situation took to such a degree that eventually we'd hear about a cable TV. Of course, free TV news swore we'd ignore it, and the average family could never afford it. But again, they were wrong. Eventually, everybody wanted their MTV. We were all tuned in, but now the shock was watching a kid do a thing called the moonwalk. Sliding backwards, really, was eventually too far. Reality killed that video star. Got the talking blues. So simple at first, it was hard to foresee the impending collision with reality, but it soon seemed TV turned on itself when the real world came on like it was something else. Of course, actors all acted like they weren't floored, hoping eventually that we'd all get bored. But one after the other, we pretended not to act as we hurtled ever forward toward alternative facts. Then a show called The Apprentice came on, and pretty soon an old man with a comb over had sold us the moon. And we stayed tuned in. Now here we are, reality killed by...

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Taj Mahal and the Phantom Blues Band from the new album Time that just came out last week, the track Life of Love. Welcome to Fresh Cuts. I'm your host, Cindy House. Thank you for joining us today. If you want to check out new music on demand, you can go to folkalley.com or check out our Fresh Cut stream on the mobile app. Abigail LaPelle is a Toronto singer-songwriter. She has a new album out today, Shadow Child. I have the title track for you featuring Frazee Ford. This is Abigail LaPelle.

A new track from Renee Fleming with Bela Fleck on their new album, The Fiddle and the Drum, That Is My Epitaph, featuring Aoife O'Donovan. The new album coming out end of this month. Corinne Polwart and Pippa Murphy have collaborated on the new album Windblown, and that is Hear the Rigging, Last in Line. Chris Matthews with a new version of the 1950 song Last Night I Had the Strangest Dream. And it was new from Abigail LaPelle. Her new album, Shadow Child, is out today. It's Cindy on Fresh Cuts, sharing some new music with you today. I have another new track from Dervish's upcoming album, The Great Irish Songbook, Volume 2. This is a cover of the Irish band The Breath, featuring Sister Sadie. It's Land of My Other, new from Dervish.

Old Crow Medicine Show just announced a new album, Union Made, coming out in June. That song, co-written with Luke Combs and featuring Molly Tuttle, Dell, and Ronnie McCory. It's My Side of the Mountain, new from Old Crow. Nathan Evans Fox, new album at the end of this month. That was the new track, A Little Bit of Shine. And Dervish featuring Sister Sadie starting off our set. It's your host, Cindy Howes. In the early 2000s, in the Boston folk scene, I was there and obsessed with this singer-songwriter named Rachel McCartney, and it has been 17 years since Rach has released an album, so I'm very excited about this one, Taming Dragons, which will be coming out May 22nd. We'll hear In the Shape That I Am. It's new from Rachel McCartney.

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Thanks.

Reliable Child wrapping up that set. Singer-songwriter Mike Bergens, based in Pittsburgh, PA. That is By the Moon from Reliable Child. Aaron Ray, right before that, that is from the new old number one revisited album. It's a tribute to Guy Clark's debut release. We heard that old-time feeling. Kacey Musgraves from her new album came out last week. We did Back on the Wagon. And Rachel McCartney back for the first time in 17 years with a new album starting off our set. It's Cindy. Happy to have you here on Folk Alley today. We'll wrap up the show with a new track from Angelo De Augustine. Here's The Cure.

he knows there's no choice. No. And the people in the neighborhood, they would if they only could meet and shake the other's hand.

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That's Sandy Denny on Folk Alley with the song Black Waterside, coming from her debut solo album in 1971. Of course, she was a part of the group Fairport Convention and then sadly died just several years later in 1978. But that was her very first one, The North Star, Grassmen and the Ravens, which is a very Sandy Denny album title. It's Cindy. Thank you for listening to Folk Alley today. We're going to hear a bluegrassy version of a Sturgill Simpson song. Here is Long White Line.

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with Transient Lullaby, heard an instrumental from Off a Rex, and Sturgill Simpson starting off our set. It's Cindy Howes. Thanks for joining us today. Hope you are doing well and enjoying the music. This one's coming from Valerie June, this album produced by Dan Auerbach of the Black Keys, and the song Working Woman Blues.

Jorma Kaukonen with the song Tomcat Blues, which features Sam Bush and Jerry Douglas on the album Blue Country Heart. Masterson's right before that

Grateful Dead, Till the Morning Comes, from the album American Beauty from 1970 on Folk Alley. Secret Sisters right before that, Healer in the Sky, and Valerie June beginning our set of music. I'm Cindy House. Thank you for listening. This is a group that comes from Santa Cruz, California, AJ Lee and Blue Summit, who were winners of the 2019 Freshgrass Band Competition at the Freshgrass Fest. And this song is the title track to their 2019 release, and they actually performed this live for us. Let's hear a live version of Like I Used To from AJ Lee and Blue Summit.

It's Mipso on Folk Alley from their self-titled album, the Chapel Hill Band, doing the song Your Body. War and Treaty right before that with Here Is Where the Lovin's At. Steve Goodman in the set, and we heard a live song from AJ Lee and Blue Summit. I'm Cindy House on Folk Alley. I really enjoy this album from the Mavericks, En Español, which they released in August of 2020. All of the songs sung in Spanish. It's so beautifully done. We're going to take a listen to this song, Recuerdos. My R rolling is not awesome, but I tried. The song translates to memories. Let's hear the Mavericks.

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Every flag, is it Charleston, is it half-staff today? Except one, you know the one. 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

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And maybe that day is today. There's a time for forgiveness and love in our hearts. 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
1: Folk Alley prides itself on sharing voices and stories with you that you just don't hear anywhere else in the media world. Hey there, I'm Brad Kolodner, and that's one thing that David, who listens in Connecticut, really appreciates about Folk Alley. Without Folk Alley, David says, I wouldn't have been introduced to so many of the folk, bluegrass, and Americana artists I've come to know and love. 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What a great compliment. 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And I'm sure many of you share his feelings. 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

John Redbourn on Folk Alley. That is a live track, I Know My Babe, from the album The Attic Tapes, which was released in 2015, although this recording is from his work before Pentangle, like in the late 60s, early 70s, from John Redbourn. It's Cindy on Folk Alley. Thanks for listening along today. We'll do a new live track from I'm With Her, covering Paul Simon.

0: And Jim Lee on Folk Alley wrapping up that set with In Your Eyes. Also heard an instrumental from the East Pointers. Dave Alvin, a song written by Peter Case. And it was a new live album from I'm With Her, the song Obvious Child, cover of Paul Simon. It's Cindy on Folk Alley. Charlie Crockett has a new album out, wrapping up his trilogy with producer Shooter Jennings. We'll hear the song Lonesome Dove from Charlie Crockett.
1: Well, I left Lonesome Dove, oh, the country up above, and the soft warmth of a touch

That's the Montvales on Folk Alley, a Cincinnati-based duo from their new album, Path of Totality. Really like that. It's like an easy breezy record. I love it. That's the song Hellbent on Colorado from the Montvales. Rena Gellert in that set, as well as something new from Charlie Crockett. It's Cindy on Folk Alley. We'll do this song up next. It's new from Shaky Graves.

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Thanks.

Martin Simpson covering Bob Dylan on Folk Alley. Mimi Naja right before that of the band Fruition. She has a new solo album out. It's very good. That is the song Time Card. Los Lobos covering Jackson Brown. And it was Shaky Graves from the new album. It's Cindy on Folk Alley. I have a new track now from Chris Matthews.

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That is Pentangle, The Trees They Do Grow High on Folk Alley, a traditional British folk song that is on their album Sweet Child from Pentangle. I'm Cindy Howes. Hello. Thanks for listening today. Here is a track from Prince Edward Island, born Rose Cousins, now lives in Halifax, Nova Scotia. This is from her album Bravado, and it's the best song on the album. The best song in the world, maybe. It's up for, I think it should be a contender for that. It's quite good. Let's check it out. It's The Return from Rose Cousins.

self-titled release that was put out in 2016 from the trio that formed in the New England area, and they are all from the great state of Maine. Lula Wiles is the group. Paul McCartney in the set, as well as Allison Brown and Rose Cousins, starting it off for us. I'm Cindy Howes. Thanks for joining me today. Mavis Staples, this is a song that was produced and written by Jeff Tweedy. It's If All I Was Black from Mavis Staples.

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I swear Jesus just might live.

just might live alone with all our sins in Fisher Bay, Manitoba. I know my Savior lives peaceful in a house without any kids. Somewhere like Fisher Bay.

Dawn of the Buffalo, the band from Trumansburg, New York, kind of like central New York State, with Tara Nevins leading the way on that song Top Shelf from the band Dawn of the Buffalo. William Prince in the set, the title track from his 2020 album, his October 2020 album, because he put out two albums in 2020. Gospel First Nation is the song we got from the Canadian singer-songwriter William Prince and Mavis Staples starting our set. I'm Cindy Howes. I love this song from Indigo Girls. They performed it live for us at the 38th Songwriters Fest. It's Country Radio, a live track from Indigo Girls. I work

Folk Alley launched in 2003, and it's been an exciting journey ever since. We've been privileged to connect you with roots artists from around the globe and special music that often flies under the radar. It's our goal to be the home for these musicians and to be a place you know you can always go to have an enriching listening experience. I'm asking you to make a difference by going to folkalley.com and donating today.

It's Sunny War, a stunning musician who just, I don't know how she does it. She's like channeling something unearthly in her writing. That's from her album Shell of a Girl from 2019, Love Became Pain, from the finger-picking guitarist and songwriter Sunny War. Solas in our set, as well as Billy Bragg, started it off with a live track from Indigo Girls. I'm Cindy Howes, and this is Laura Marling.

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That's Traffic on Folk Alley with John Barleycorn featuring the great Steve Winwood singing that song. I got to see Steve Winwood live one time in like the last 5 or 6 years, and he was so good. And he played that song on acoustic guitar, and I died a little. It was so awesome. I'm Cindy House on Folk Alley, kind of in the same vein, a more modern version of Traffic, or that song, John Barleycorn. Fleet Foxes, the band from Seattle. This is their song Featherweight on Folk Alley from Fleet Foxes.

Birds of Chicago, it's Sparrow on Folk Alley, where they are specifically singling out one particular bird from Chicago. That's not a funny joke, but I went for it anyway. That record, Real Midnight, produced by Joe Henry. Right before that, we did one from Patty Griffin's debut album that is, to a lot of musicians, a life-changing record, Living with Ghosts, put out in 98. We heard Time Will Do the Talking. Tony Trischka right before that with The Crow, an instrumental song, and started it off with Fleet Foxes. It's Cindy. Thanks for joining me today. This is a song from Rodney Crowell.

10-string symphony on Folk Alley. Rachel Bayman doing the lead vocal on that track, Anna Jane. Chris Matthews with These Old Hands in our set. And we did Rodney Crowell covering an Elmore James song, Shake Your Money Maker. It's Cindy on Folk Alley. Hello, welcome, thanks for listening. This is a live song recorded for us in studio by Sierra Hull.

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Bonnie Light Horseman on Folk Alley with Bright Morning Stars, featuring Aeneas Mitchell and Eric D. Johnson and Josh Kaufman of Bonnie Light Horseman. Dave Van Ronk, right before that, we did the Hesitation Blues. Richie Havens, right before that, with an instrumental, and Sierra Hull starting off the set. I'm Cindy House. Here's Daryl Scott covering Hank Williams.

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George Harrison on Folk Alley. That is a demo version of Bob Dylan's Mama, You've Been on My Mind. Hello, it's Cindy House. Thanks for joining me today on Folk Alley. Hope everything's going all right with you. Lots of great music ahead, including Layla McCalla. Also, we'll do something from Lunasa and Leonard Cohen in this set, which will begin with Jeff Tweedy.

0: every night.
1: Passenger on Folk Alley, the Canadian singer-songwriter Mike Rosenberg, who goes by the moniker Passenger. We heard the song Patient Love. Ava Cassidy right before that with Paul Simon's Kathy's Song. Warren Treaty in the set featuring Emmylou Harris singing on that song Here's Where the Loving Is At, and Kurt Vile starting it off. I'm Cindy Howes. Here's Paul McCartney.

It's the Holmes Brothers on Folk Alley. That's the song Hey Baby, coming from their album Simple Truths. Also did Courtney Marie Andrews' If I Told, and a demo version of Goodbye from Sir Paul McCartney, a song that he wrote for Mary Hopkins in 1969. Fun fact. Okay, this is an in-studio performance. We had a pop-up studio at the 38th Songwriters Fest. January 2019 is when Amethyst Kia was able to stop by and record a session. This is the song 100 Miles. It's a live track from Amethyst Kia on Folk Alley.

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Thank you.

Fleet Foxes. That's the song Can I Believe You, coming from their album Shore, which I don't know if you remember this or not. They released it on like the exact second the autumnal equinox happened in 2020. Beautiful record, by the way, from Fleet Foxes. Shore is the name of the album. Josh Ritter in the set also did Sun House and Amethyst Kia, starting off the set with a live track. I'm Cindy, and thanks for joining me today. This is the artist Vagabond, featuring Courtney Barnett, doing a Tim Hardin cover of Reason to Believe.

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1: 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Thanks.

Donovan on Folk Alley starting us off this hour with the song Give It All Up. It's Cindy. Happy to have you here. Hope everything's going all right. Let's do a song up next from Ferris and Jason Romero. This is from their upcoming album, These Are the Days That Turn Into Years. Ferris wrote this song after a phone call with her dad, trying to not think too hard about how precious each phone call can feel. This is Last Call. It's new from Ferris and Jason Romero.

Molly Tuttle on Folk Alley. That is from her debut full-length album, When You're Ready, the song The High Road. Also, Deadly Gentleman right before that with I Fall Back. Vessen and Hocktail in that set with an instrumental, Hawk Ale. And it was new from Ferris and Jason Romero starting us off. It's Cindy. Thank you for joining us today. Let's hear a new song up next from Bedouin. It's Long Way to Fall.

It seemed to be a gala day with country people dressed in their best, men, women and children. I saw boys and girls taking their father's hands. These are the guarantees of their peaceful intentions.

0: They came from all over Lancashire to attend a mass meeting to call for political reform and to hear the famous radical speaker, Henry Arata Hunt. At a time when only 4% of the population had the vote, they were people without a voice, without representation.
1: Sean Cooney on Folk Alley, joined by Eliza Carthy, Sam Carter, and Jennifer Reed for the album Peter's Field, and that is The Road to Peter's Field. We also heard The Onlys in that set, and it was new from Bedouin starting us off. I'm Cindy House. Thank you for joining us today on Folk Alley. This is a fantastic new record from Rishikesh Hirway, who is the host of the podcast Song Exploder. This is his first full-length album under his own name, but he has been releasing music since the late 90s. Previously, he released music as the 1 a.m. Radio. Here is Things Change Even Now from Rishikesh Hirway.

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Thanks.

Caleb Clotter and Reeb Wilms in that set, wrapping it up with Jack Sutton's Montana Cowboy, Elin Jewell with a new version of Woody Guthrie's Deportee, Wood Brothers in that set, and Hrishikesh Hirway starting us off with some new music. I'm your host, Cindy House. I have a new song from Emily Pinkerton, who is the lead singer of The Early Mays. Let's hear this song, Not a Game.

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1: Folk Alley prides itself on sharing voices and stories with you that you just don't hear anywhere else in the media world. Hey there, I'm Brad Kolodner, and that's one thing that David, who listens in Connecticut, really appreciates about Folk Alley. Without Folk Alley, David says, I wouldn't have been introduced to so many of the folk, bluegrass, and Americana artists I've come to know and love. 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

Donovan on Folk Alley. That's the song El Dorado. I'm Cindy Howes. Welcome. Thanks for joining me today. Hope you're enjoying the tunes. One from Laura Cortese and the Dance Cards now. This is my favorite album of 2020, BT Dubs. The record Bitter Better has like a folk pop vibe. This song is the opening track, and it just gets in my head all the time. It's so great. This is called Treat You Better from Laura Cortese and the Dance Cards.

This next one is a song about another woman trying to steal another woman's man. Lord, if somebody tried to steal some of the guys I've been out with, it'd be more like petty theft. Anyway, this is about an old redheaded gal trying to steal my husband early on when we first got married. Oh, she was absolutely beautiful. She was tall and skinny and redheaded, long legs, everything I wanted and didn't have. She was a knockout. She didn't get him. But I look at him every once in a while, and boy, I wish she had. Her name was Jolene. In fact, I saw a couple of drag queens out there that came in earlier. And they said, are you going to sing Jolene? I said, yes, I am. One of them looked more like me than I ever will. And the other one was prettier than any of us girls will ever be. So this is for the drag queens, and it's for you.

Bird Talker on Folk Alley. That's a Nashville-based group with Be Where You Are. Michael Kiwanuka in the set from the UK songwriter's debut album. We heard the track Rest. Live song from Dolly Parton, where she introduces Jolene. And it's, oh man, it's so funny. That was from her live record that was released in 2004, recorded just a couple years before that. Laura Cortese and the Dance Cards starting off our set of music. It's Cindy Howes. Oh, let's play some Greg Brown. Here is Not High.

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Ah, come over here, baby. I wanna tell you something.

The Jellyman's Daughter on Folk Alley, a Scottish duo, Emily Kelly, who's on the guitar and mandolin, and Graham Coe is playing the cello. They are from Edinburgh. That's The One You're Leaving from The Jellyman's Daughter. Undara right before that, and Greg Brown starting off the set. Nice to hear Greg Brown. I think it's been like a long time since I played him. Just by accident that happened. I gotta throw him in more. Okay, it's Cindy House on Folk Alley. Hope it's going well for you today. This is an in-studio performance by the great Anna Tivell, one of the most exciting songwriters I've come across in the past decade or so. Molly Tuttle playing guitar on this track, which was recorded in studio by Anna Tivell. The song is Black Umbrella, live music on Folk Alley.

0: to talk to. Thank you, people. I had a real good time. Yeah.
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It's the Brightsiders. That is a really cool song featuring the War and Treaty. It's the song about songs. So this is really cool. It came out January 2021. This record came out, The Brightsiders. It's a kid's record that adults can also listen to, featuring Christian Andreasen, who we know from groups like Uncle Earl and Sometimes Why. And she is working with the child psychiatrist Carrie Groff to make music for kids. Really cool. And lots of fun guests like the War and Treaty on that track. I'm Cindy House. Hello. Thanks for joining me. Let's do a song from Lori McKenna. Here's When You're My Age.

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Stephen Stills starting off this hour on Folk Alley with a live performance of the song Change Partners. Hey there, I'm your host, Brad Kolodner. Great to have you along as we've got music coming your way from Trey Burt, Joni Mitchell, Crooked Still. We'll hear from Lucinda Williams, Sonny War, Willie Nelson. We'll also hear a song from my father's old band, Helicon. Really looking forward to sharing that track with you later on this hour, as we've got one up next here from The Staves, the English trio of sisters, Emily, Jessica, and Camilla. Here's Nothing's Gonna Happen from The Staves on Folk Alley.

0: Thank you very much indeed.
1: A throwback here on Folk Alley, going to the year 1976, the title track of the album Year of the Cat from Al Stewart. Chastity Brown before that with Drive Slow. We heard some French-Canadian music from the Quebecois trio De Temps en Temps, and started things off with The Staves. I'm your host, Brad Kaladner, here on Folk Alley, a service of the Fresh Grass Foundation, creating and celebrating innovative grassroots music. Up next, we'll hear from Trey Burt, Sacramento-based singer-songwriter, who released an album on the Oh Boy record label, which is John Prine's label. And he's one of only a couple new artists to sign on Oh Boy's roster over the past 15 or so years. And this one came out in 2020. It's called Caught It From the Rye. Trey Burt here with Real You.

Such a powerful and deep groove from Crooked Still and their unique combination of cello from Rushad Eggleston, Greg Litzt on banjo, Corey DeMario playing bass, and that's Aoife O'Donovan singing lead on the classic murder ballad Little Sadie from Crooked Still's album Shaken by a Low Sound, came out back in 2006. Before that, we heard from Joni Mitchell, a live performance at Carnegie Hall in 1969 of the song Chelsea Morning, and we heard from Trey Burt to start the set. I'm your host, Brad Kolodner, on Folk Alley. In this next set, we'll hear from my father's old band, Helicon, an album they released when I was just a little kid. I was just 7 years old when they released the record The Titan. My father, a hammer dulcimer player, I grew up with his music playing in the house. I would fall asleep to the sound of his hammer dulcimer down in the living room, and we'll hear one from one of my favorite records of theirs, The Titan, with a really fascinating tune that comes from Bolivia. But first, here's Indigo Girls, a live performance from the 38 Songwriters Festival, a Folk Alley exclusive. Here's Howl at the Moon.

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I'm Cindy Howes. 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Thanks.

On Folk Alley, that's Sonny War with Losing Hand. For that, Lucinda Williams, a live performance of Side of the Road. That's my father's old band, Helicon, from their 1997 release, The Titan, with a traditional Bolivian tune and Columbitu Teku Manu. And my father playing hammered dulcimer, Chris Norman on flute, Robin Bullock on cittern. They played traditional music from all around the world. And on that track in particular, my father is playing a hammered dulcimer that has what's called a damper pedal. And when you step on it, it pushes down on the strings to create a muted effect. It's kind of the opposite of pushing a pedal for a piano where this notes continue to ring. But on a dulcimer, it essentially mutes the sound. It creates this really unique percussive texture. And that's just one of my favorites from Helicon. That's Indigo Girls, starting things off a Folk Alley exclusive performance of Howl at the Moon. As we're rolling through this hour, here's one from Willie Nelson, a classic from the great Hank Williams. Maybe you'll sing along on this one. This one features Willie and his son, Lucas, on lead vocals. Here's I Saw the Light.

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collaborating with the original seldom seen John Starling, Mike Aldridge, Tom Gray. That's Emmylou Harris singing Beyond the Great Divide from the album All I Intended to Be. Also joining in on that track, Stuart Duncan playing some mandolin and fiddle. And this hour on Folk Alley, here with your host Brad Kalodner, we'll be hearing from His Gold Messenger, Eric Bibb, Del McCurry Band, David Wax Museum, Green Sky Bluegrass, and so much more, including one up next here from Allison Russell. This one nominated for a Grammy for Best American Roots Song at the 2022 Grammys from her solo release Outside Child, her first ever solo project after many years performing with Birds of Chicago, a co-founding member of the supergroup Our Native Daughters. Allison Russell here with Night Flyer.

Joshua Gone Barbados from Tom Rush, a song originally written by Eric Von Schmidt. We heard from His Golden Messenger with Sanctuary. Also in the set, Daryl Scott with Alton Air. Allison Russell starting things off with her Grammy-nominated song, Night Flyer. I'm your host, Brad Kolodner, on Folk Alley. Great to have you along. And you know, the best way to stay in touch with us is by signing up for our weekly e-newsletter, The Alley Chat. 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Here's one up next from Eric Bibb.

Del McCurry Band on Folk Alley from their album Del and Woody, featuring original lyrics of Woody Guthrie set to music by the bluegrass legend Del McCurry and his fabulous band. That's Because You Took Me In Out of the Rain. Anna Eggy before that with Wait a Minute, and that's one from the album Between Us, released in the summer of 2021. And Eric Bibb kicking things off with One Soul to Save. Let's now hop into the studio and go back to the year 2011. We'll hear from David Wax Museum. This was recorded at Folk Alley Studio at WKSU in Kent, Ohio, back in the day. Here's Born with a Broken Heart.

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Rhiannon Giddens from the Grammy-winning record They're Calling Me Home, playing some fretless banjo on the song I Shall Not Be Moved with Francesco Turisi. Green Sky Bluegrass from their album Five Interstates with Reverend. We heard from Hanukkah Castle from the album Dot the Dragon's Eyes, along with Rushad Eggleston on cello, Jeremy Kittle on fiddle, and Keith Murphy playing guitar with the title track Dot the Dragon's Eyes from Hanukkah Castle, and David Wax Museum, a Folk Alley exclusive performance of Born with a Broken Heart. I'm your host, Brad Kolodner, here on Folk Alley. I encourage you to download our free mobile app if you haven't already. That's mostly how I listen to all the great tunes here on Folk Alley, so you can take us wherever you want to listen. It works great in your car as well. As we've got one up next here from Hayes Carl. This is from an album released in the fall of 2021, You Get It All. Here's Any Other Way from Hayes Carl on Folk Alley.

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The unmistakable voice of Joni Mitchell, starting off this hour here on Listener Supported Folk Alley from the record Court and Spark, going back to the year 1974 with Help Me. We've got lots of great tunes on the way, always an eclectic mix, and some new music this hour from Renee Fleming and Bela Fleck collaborating with Dolly Parton. We'll also hear a new single from Chris Matthews. And up next, here's Emily Pinkerton, lead singer with a group called The Early Maze, an Americana and folk group. And this is from a new EP of hers called Quiet Anthems. And as she says, this is a collection of deeply personal songs about loss, silence, and the hard-won courage to speak again. Here's Not a Game from Emily Pinkerton.

Willie Nelson and the Quaby Sisters from a record celebrating the music of Bob Wills. That's Navajo Trail. We also heard Bill Withers from his album Just As I Am. Emily Pinkerton from her new EP Quiet Anthems. Up next, a collaboration featuring three legends in their respective genres. Renee Fleming, renowned soprano singer, along with banjo virtuoso Bela Fleck, collaborating with country star Dolly Parton. My goodness, what a trio of artists on this track. It's from a new collaborative album featuring Renee and Bela called The Fiddle and the Drum. And this is a classic bluegrass and folk song called In the Pines, featuring Dolly Parton singing lead here on Folk Alley.

Flatland Cavalry from their new album Work of Heart with Real Slow, Valerie June with Astral Plane, and Dolly Parton singing In the Pines along with Renee Fleming and Bela Fleck from their new album The Fiddle and the Drum. Up next on Folk Alley with your host Brad Kolodner, a new single from Chris Matthews. 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

inspired by a saying from her uncle who would remind her of the beauty of the now. That's Courtney Marie Andrews with These Are the Good Old Days from her album Loose Future. Shaky Graves with I Once Was an Ocean. It's from the new album Fondness, etc. We heard Over the Rhine and Chris Matthews, a new single, Forged in Fire. 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Up next, Kara McKee, Rhode Island-based indie folk Americana musician. This is from her debut album, and she wrote this song after losing her grandmother, and she says it's for anyone who has had to say goodbye to someone they love. Here's Kara McKee from her new album, Love and Guts, with Goodbye.

and I'll sing you a song of a crazy old world that was coming along. Till one day some fool made the decision to turn on the television. Of course, radio reported we'd all ignore it. The paper said we had no time for it. But before you knew it, you knew Milton Berle, and we all had a new escape from the world. All tuned in before too soon, we were watching a man walk on the moon. He made it look as easy as driving a car. The video killed the radio star. I got the talking blues. Talking blues are easy to do. All you gotta rhyme is a line or two. Rhyme a line or two, and then you don't ever have to rhyme again. See? I can say whatever I want to now. You know.

USA sitcom catchphrase, game show nation, television soon defied explanation as the situation took to such a degree that eventually we'd hear about a cable TV. Of course, free TV news swore we'd ignore it, and the average family could never afford it. But again, they were wrong. Eventually, everybody wanted their MTV. We were all tuned in, but now the shock was watching a kid do a thing called the moonwalk. Sliding backwards, really, was eventually too far. Reality killed that video star. Got the talking blues. So simple at first, it was hard to foresee the impending collision with reality, but it soon seemed TV turned on itself when the real world came on like it was something else. Of course, actors all acted like they weren't floored, hoping eventually that we'd all get bored. But one after the other, we pretended not to act as we hurtled ever forward toward alternative facts. Then a show called The Apprentice came on, and pretty soon an old man with a comb over had sold us the moon. And we stayed tuned in. Now here we are, reality killed by

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Hey there, pals. Thanks for tuning in here on Folk Alley. I'm your host, Brad Kolodner, as we started off with John Renborn with Blues Run the Game from a collection of attic tapes that were found in a friend's attic. And it's a vintage collection of some previously unreleased tracks and early works from Renborn, who's known for playing with the group Pentangle and collaborating with Bert Jansch. And it's really fascinating when collections like this come up. It makes you wonder how many other boxes of old recordings from legendary musicians are sitting in an attic right now, just waiting to be discovered. I don't have an attic here at my row house in Baltimore, but if I did, I'd probably be up there right now, having just said that. Great to have you here on Folk Alley, as we've got music coming your way from Della May, The Head and the Heart, Amethyst Kia, The Infamous String Dusters, Buffalo Nichols. Here's one from Robert Plant and Alison Krauss.

From their record, I Built This Heart, that's Delamay on Folk Alley, Celia Woodsmith singing lead on Polk County, and I was trying to figure out which Polk County they're referring to, and frankly, it could be a number of them. There are actually 12 counties in the U.S. that are called Polk County, and all of them, except for a couple named after the U.S. President, James Polk. And I could probably figure out which one it is, but, you know, that's the fun thing about songs sometimes is that the lyrics leave it open to interpretation. And I've played songs before in concerts, and someone will come up after the show and say, is that the same Otter Creek in West Virginia? And I originally wrote a tune called Otter Creek for a river in Vermont, but I always just say, yeah, I wrote it for that one. And I wonder if that's what Delamay does when people come up to them after a show about the song Polk County. Someone will write in and let me know which one they're referring to. Jason Isbell and the 400 Unit with Dreamsicle. We also heard from Kaya Cater with Fine Times at Our House, an old-time tune. And Robert Plant, Alison Krauss starting things off. Let's now hear one from The Head and the Heart. Referring to Jason Isbell and the 400 Unit with Dreamsicle. We also heard from Kaya Cater with Fine Times at Our House, an old-time tune, and Robert Plant, Alison Krauss starting things off. Let's now hear one from The Head and the Heart.

From their compilation record, The Great Irish Songbook, that's Dervish collaborating with Kate Rusby. That's a poem by W.B. Yeats, Down by the Sally Gardens. And Miko Marx and the Resurrectors with Hard Times, The Head and the Heart, starting it off with Another Story. Let's now head into the studio, well, the live stage from the 38 Songwriters Festival in 2019. Amethyst Kia performed at the festival, and this is a song that appears on her record, Wary and Strange. Here's 100 Miles from Amethyst Kia.

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named for the Greek god of fertility and wine. That's Dionysus from Chris Thiele and the album Lay Songs, his first completely solo vocal mandolin album. The infamous String Dusters from their album Laws of Gravity with Black Elk. We heard some Irish music from Frankie Gavin with The Oak Tree. And for those of you who are fans of Irish music, I encourage you to check out our Irish music side stream. 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Let's now hear from Buffalo Nichols. Here's Sorry It Was You.

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1: 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Thanks.

A request going out to John listening in Lancaster, Pennsylvania. That's Richard Thompson with The Poor Ditching Boy from the record Henry the Human Fly. Great request, John. And for those of you who would like to request a song here on Folk Alley, you can do so by going to our website, folkalley.com. You can find the playlist of what we're spinning, and you can send in any requests you may have. It's always great to hear from you. This hour on Folk Alley, we'll be hearing from the Dixie B-Liners, Doc and Merle Watson, some old-time banjo fiddle music from Allison DeGroot and Tatiana Hargreaves, also Django Reinhardt, Jose Gonzalez, and much more, as we've got one here from Mary Clayton, whose voice you've probably heard before, a legendary backup singer who has performed on Gimme Shelter by the Rolling Stones, on Sweet Home Alabama by Lynyrd Skynyrd, among dozens of others that you probably will recognize. This is from her solo record, Beautiful Scars, released in the spring of 2021. Mary Clayton with Love is a Mighty River.

On Folk Alley, that's the Dixie B-Liners from their album Ripe with Why Do I Make You Cry. We heard from the Decemberists with The Harrowed and The Haunted, Van Morrison with Sweet Thing, and Mary Clayton with Love is a Mighty River. In this next set, we'll hear a collaboration with Tom Paxton and Buffalo Rose. We'll also hear from Doc and Merle Watson. But first, here's one from Swamp Dog with John Prine on this track. Here's Memories.

Solid Gone from Doc and Merle Watson, a classic from their record Down South, released in 1984, 1 year before Doc's son Merle tragically passed away. And that song, an A.P. Carter number, going way back. And that's one that I think I'll probably have stuck in my head for the rest of the day. Buffalo Rose and Tom Paxton collaborating on the song I Give You the Morning. That's a new rendition of Tom's classic love song. Swamp Dog with Memories collaborating with John Prine. So many collaborations in that set on Folk Alley. And that's really what folk music is all about, passing it down and sharing this music with others. And Allison DeGroote and Tatiana Hargreaves coming your way next. This is one that we recorded and captured at Beehive Production Studio in Saranac Lake, New York, a Folk Alley exclusive performance from the banjo fiddle team of Allison and Tatiana. Here's Who Wouldn't Be Lonely. I think they're both playing a pair of banjos on this one.

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Thanks.

on Folk Alley from her third studio record, Waysides. That's Bedouin, the Syrian-American musician with It Wasn't Me. Great Lake Swimmers with Easy Come, Easy Go. We heard from Django Reinhardt along with Stefan Grappelli on violin with Charleston, Allison DeGroot and Tatiana Hargreaves playing a pair of banjos on the song Who Wouldn't Be Lonely. Lovely singing there from Allison and Tatiana. Up next, we've got one from Jose Gonzalez. This one is a song called El Invento, and it's from Jose's record Local Valley here on Folk Alley.

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1: Folk Alley prides itself on sharing voices and stories with you that you just don't hear anywhere else in the media world. Hey there, I'm Brad Kolodner, and that's one thing that David, who listens in Connecticut, really appreciates about Folk Alley. Without Folk Alley, David says, I wouldn't have been introduced to so many of the folk, bluegrass, and Americana artists I've come to know and love. 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What a great compliment. Thanks so much, David. And I'm sure many of you share his feelings. 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

the Blind Willie Johnson tune Motherless Children, as done by Lucinda Williams, going back to 1979's Ramblin' record. How you doing? Welcome into Folk Alley. I'm Matt Riley. Coming up, I've got new music just for you, though, because you behaved yourself, from Chris Matthews, Dervish, Sam Weber, and right now, Hrishikesh Hirway. And if this name is ringing a bell, because Hrishikesh hosts the podcast Song Exploder. And In the Last Hour of Light is the new record, and it was written in the wake of Hirway's mother's death and amidst his father's hospitalization. And this tune features Fenlily and Uwade, and it's called Roller Coaster.

Bronwyn Keith Hines with Last Train. Sarah DeRose helping out on that one right there. We also had The Onlys, Paula Fuga, and at the top, new music from Hrishikesh Hirway. And the record is called In the Last Hour of Light. We heard Roller Coaster from it. And Fen Lily and Uwade helping out on that one. Here on Folk Alley, Matt Riley here. Reminder, you can always be a member if you're not one yet. So the Donate Now button is your friend. So if you want to check that out, please don't be shy. It's easy. All right, let's get to some morning music. This is coming from Chris Matthews, and this song is a rallying cry in the wake of turmoil stemming from the United States administration's disdain for democracy. So a lot to be said here. It's called Forged in Fire.

Irish Folkmasters Dervish are back with the Great Irish Songbook Volume 2, Blue is the Eye, and Sarah Jarosz, once again, helping on a song. And that one comes out May 29th. We also had Suzzy Roach and Lucy Wainwright Roach. And at the top, new music from Chris Matthews, talking about the current administration's disdain for democracy, a tune called Forged in Fire. Here on Folk Alley, Matt Riley here, and let's keep the new music going with Sam Weber, who's out of Canada. And Sweet Grass Halo is also coming out May 29th, and this one is Slow Decline.

Folk Alley launched in 2003, and it's been an exciting journey ever since. We've been privileged to connect you with roots artists from around the globe and special music that often flies under the radar. It's our goal to be the home for these musicians and to be a place you know you can always go to have an enriching listening experience. I'm asking you to make a difference by going to folkalley.com and donating today.

Resistance Revival Chorus with Ella's Song. It's a song written by Dr. Bernice Johnson Reagan of Sweet Honey and the Rock. So great stuff there. Preceded by something new from Hannah Reid. The Fungi Sessions, Volume 2, follows, you guessed it, The Fungi Sessions, Volume 1. And these two albums are a tribute to Hannah's late father, who was a mycologist, Nick Reid. And the tune we heard, Might See Liam. Aoife O'Donovan, and at the top, new music from Sam Weber out of Canada. Sweetgrass Halo comes out May 29th, and we heard Slow Decline. Here on Folk Alley, Matt Riley here. And this comes from Emily Pinkerton, who is the lead singer for the band The Early Maze, based in Albany, New York. And Emily's stepping out on her own for Quiet Anthems. It's a new EP, and this is called Not a Game.

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This is Folk Alley. 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

Young Man in America from Aeneas Mitchell, title track there, and that record produced and arranged by Todd Sickafoos. So some good names to say there, Aeneas, Sickafoos, and quality people who know how to do a good job. I'm Matt Riley, welcome into Folk Alley, hope it's going well. I'm going to play you some John Smith. It's kind of a big deal in folk music, if you know what I mean. Brandi Carlile, Hayes Carl caught live. Right now, our native daughters, Rhiannon Giddens, Amethyst Kia, Layla McCalla, and Allison Russell have teamed up to mine songs from the past that are still relevant today and putting their own spin on it. And this is Moon Meets the Sun.

Going back to her 2005 record, The Forgotten Arm, Amy Mann with Little Bombs. Do you know she was on a Rush song? You know, like the band Rush, Canadian prog rock dudes, did Tom Sawyer and all that. After that record, I think it was the Subdivisions record, maybe it was later. But anyway, Amy Mann worked with Rush. John Smith, Mavis Staples, and Our Native Daughters, Moon Meets the Sun. And if you want to check out our playlist section, you can get all these titles and more. And also, you know, if you want to dig into stuff like Our Native Daughters, we've got stuff at the website, but also, you know, you can get some more information there that might lead you on a good path to if you want to do some of your own research. So check it out. All right, I'm Matt Riley, and let's move along with Brandi Carlile from the Bear Creek record. This is Heart's Content.

from their 2014 collaboration, which was just self-titled. Bela Fleck and Abigail Washburn right there with What Are They Doing in Heaven Today? Here on Folk Alley, Hayes Carl stopped by our setup at the 38 Songwriters Festival down in Florida in 2016. And thanks to Jeff Ayler and Rita Spotter for making this sound so good. And this is Chances Are.

time I had a turn today. And I guess I broke my own heart every chance I had a heart to break. And it seems I spent my whole life wishing on the same unlucky star. But as I watch you cross the barroom, well, I wonder,

The unifying feature for songs on Folk Alley's playlist is their ability to connect with you. 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

the title track to his 2019 record, The Storyteller's Suitcase, in Ellis Paul right there. Amelia Curran, Mara Smiley, and Hayes Carl caught live in Florida. Chances are from the 7th 30A Songwriters Festival. That was in 2016. If you want to see more and hear more, check out the YouTube channel or the sessions section of folkalley.com. And this is a Duluth, Minnesota-based artist named Charlie Parr. It's a great name. Like he should, it's like he should be an old-timey either golfer, talk show host, or singer. And I think he chose singer just now, though. And it's Charlie Parr with Jubilee.

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Seen It All Before. That's Amos Lee right there from his self-titled record, which came out in 2005. How you doing? Welcome into Folk Alley. I'm Matt Riley. I'm going to be playing you some Iron and Wine this hour. I've also got Pieta Brown, The High Women, all kinds of great stuff. And right now, it continues with Bob Dylan from the Rolling Thunder Review, the 1975 live recordings. And I Dreamed I Saw St. Augustine.

Flightless Bird, American Mouth from Iron and Wine, from The Shepherd's Dog, Roseanne Cash, Slade Cleaves, and Bob Dylan from the Rolling Thunder Review. And I'm Matt Riley. Hope it's going well. You're in FocalE. Thanks for being here. If you listen a lot and you're a member, thank you. If you are a regular listener and you have not donated, well, let's do it. Let's go ahead and knock that out. $5 a month. It'll probably take you anywhere between 2 and 5 minutes to do it at the website, and make it a sustaining membership of however much you're comfortable with, and you'll keep this service strong because we're here because of members. We wouldn't be here without members. So the more members we have, the more that we can do. And so we'd love to have you as a brand new sustaining member of FocalE. So learn about it because you're already at the website. So just play around. See what you see. All right. Let's do Andrew Bird right now in Plasticities.

Austin's Ruthie Foster from Runaway Soul with Hole in My Pocket. It's a Terry Hendrix tune originally. The Highwaymen and Andrew Bird with Plasticities. Kind of mispronounced it at the beginning, but Plasticities. Starting our set off here on Folk Alley. And this was recorded years ago in our old studios, like in Ohio. And this is Pieta Brown with Letter in Hand.

You've been hearing all this month, I know, but let me say it again. Member support makes the music go round here at Folk Alley. I'm Cindy Howes, and I'm glad you're listening, and likely have been listening for a while to Folk Alley. If you haven't donated yet, supporting good music that's available anytime you want to hear it, please donate right now at folkalley.com. And thanks.

From Acorns, that's Ben Winship and Pilgrim right there. Kate Rusby, Brown Bird, and Pieta Brown with Letter in Hand. So digging into our archives for that one. And a reminder about the playlist section. You can always see more and hear more there. Learn more. Everything you need is just at the playlist section. You'll even find some playlists that you didn't even know existed. So check it out. And this is Robbie Hecht. And Robbie Hecht released a bunch of singles in 2019, and this came from the second set, Me and the Fool I've Been, and this is called The Ones I Love.

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Ireland's Lisa Hannigan from 2008's CISO, Ocean and a Rock. How you doing? Welcome into Folk Alley. I'm Matt Riley. I'll play you some Birds in a little bit, because where would American music be without Birds? And Anthony D'Amato, Lindsay Lou and the Flatbellies caught live, Steve Earle and the Dukes taking on Guy Clark, and right now, Sean Colvin taking on herself. This is something from the 30th anniversary acoustic edition of her Steady On record, and it's an acoustic version of Diamond in the Rough.

For Free from The Byrds, The Low Anthem, Nico Case, and Sean Colvin with an acoustic version of Diamond in the Rough from her 2019 30th anniversary acoustic edition of Steady On. How you doing? Matt Riley here. A reminder, we have a playlist section. You can always go down and scroll through what you might have missed or see what you're going to love next. It's totally up to you, but it's all there at folkalley.com. And let's keep it in Austin here. So we had Sean Colvin, and this is Patty Griffin. And this is a tribute to Tom T. Hall, I Love.

Canada's Kathleen Edwards from the Voyager record and Chameleon Comedian. Alice Howe and Patty Griffin with Tom T. Hall's I Love. How you doing? Welcome in. Matt Riley here. You're in Folk Alley. And this is Lindsay Liu and the Flat Bellies, caught live in 2015 at Beehive Productions in Saranac Lake, New York. And everything changed.

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Thank you.

Originally from Boise, Idaho, that's Elon Jewell with Gypsy. Anthony D'Amato, Greg Brown, and Lindsay Liu and the Flatbellies starting us off, Everything Changed, and that was recorded by our friends at Beehive Productions in 2015. See more, hear more. We got a YouTube channel. You can always play around there, find some stuff we've recorded over the years. And from Guy, which is Steve Earle and the Duke's tribute to Guy Clark, it's the Randall Knife.

my father well. A better blade was ever made. It was probably forged in hell. My father was a good man, a lawyer by his trade. Only once did I ever see him misuse the blade. It almost cut his thumb off when he took it for a tool. Oh, the knife was made for darker things. It could not bend the rules. Let me tell you, camping once on the Boy Scout Jamboree, I broke a half an inch off trying to stick it in.

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A song originally written by John Hiatt, Crossing Muddy Waters, as done by I'm With Her. That's Sarah Watkins, Sarah Giroux, and Aoife O'Donovan from the great collective right there. So fun to see live, too. How you doing? I'm Matt Riley. Welcome into Folk Alley. And in a minute, I'll play you some old school Cat Stevens. I've also got the Weepies, Ola Bell, Towns Van Zandt, Lake Street Dive, caught live for Folk Alley, and right now, Hiss Golden Messenger from the 2019 record Terms of Surrender and Cat's Eye Blue.

Ola Bell, Amy Helm out front on that before this time. The Shootouts, Cat Stevens, a classic in there. And Hiss Golden Messenger with Cat's Eye Blue, starting our set off. And I'm Matt Riley, and if you're not yet a member of Folk Alley and you listen all the time, well, go ahead and become a member. It's really easy. It takes a couple of minutes. Doesn't cost a lot. It's as much as you want to donate, but mainly the idea is that if you're going to use it, help it. So if you're going to listen to this and learn about new music and hear stuff you don't hear anywhere else on the radio, well then, you know, throw in a little money into the hat here to keep this service strong, and we'll send you a nice thank you gift, and we'll give you some other perks down the line as well, but you won't know till you go. So folkalley.com. All right, let's do this one from Towns Van Zandt. It's the Tower Song.

The Weepies with Sunflower, Dory Freeman in there, and TVZ, Towns Van Zandt with the Tower Song off the Rearview Mirror record. Here on Folk Alley and Lake Street Dive, stop by our setup at the 2012 Green River Festival. And this is a song you might recognize. It's a cover. It's called Faith.

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Thanks.

Session Americana with Goodbye. That's a Patty Griffin song. And Session Americana is just a group of really great musicians from the kind of around Boston taking on New England artists. And Patty Griffin originally from up there. And so this has got some really great stuff from songs, you know, originally written by everything from Donna Summer to the Pixies and Tom Rush. So it's all over the map, and it's really great. Session Americana, preceded by Mark Knopfler and Emmylou Harris, Sharon Shannon, and Lake Street Dive, because you got to have faith, taking on George Michael. And thanks to Jeff Ayler for making that sound so good. That was recorded at the 2012 Green River Festival. And you're in Folk Alley. Thanks for being here. Raul Malo and the Mavericks right now from their 2019 record, Before the Next Teardrop Falls.

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1: 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Thanks.

It ends sweetly and kind of lovingly, just like it begins, as a matter of fact. It's a cover of Jesse Winchester's My Songbird, and that's Emmylou Harris here on Folk Alley. Emmylou Harris spending most of May in the United Kingdom. She's got a whole bunch of dates scheduled for her summer plans on her website. Check it out. On our website right now, a very special playlist in honor of Earth Day last month, and more about why member support is so important. I'm Elena C., and speaking of Earth Day, you'll hear something Earth-oriented from the Scottish band Salthouse coming up in less than 10 minutes. First, though, new sounds. Here's Amanda Cook.

I love her voice, and honestly, she's one of those musicians I would just love to see in concert, maybe someday. She's got dates in Montana in June, looks like Tennessee and Oregon in August. I'm talking about Joy Oladokun. That's a song called Flowers. Scottish band Salt House shared an instrumental called The Dipper. You also heard from The Lone Bellow in that set, and new sounds from bluegrass maven Amanda Cook. It's a new song capturing the moment of realization when something is over. Not when you've been thinking about it, not when somebody else has been, but that moment, you know, when you realize, like, this is done. This life we've built together, it's gone. That's a new single from Amanda Cook, a new song called Ghost Town. This is the latest from Lonesome River Band.

0: you've ever taken care of anyone who was ill, and if you've ever kind of been there in those last days or weeks or months or even years, you know there's a whole big wide roller coaster of emotions that come along with that caretaking, and that's what that song called Roller Coaster is about. Hrishikesh Hirway on Folk Alley from a new album, In the Last Hour of Light. The Onlys from 2020 in a self-titled album. They shared a version of The House Carpenter and a new single from The Lonesome River Band. It's actually a cover of a song that's been around since at least the 1920s called Pretty Little Widow, a just-released single from The Lonesome River Band. Glad to share that with you here on Folk Alley. I'm Elena C. And if you like new music, don't forget about the Fresh Cut stream. We've got that on the website and the mobile app. Great new music anytime you want to hear it. Well, if you're somebody who travels, maybe for your job, you know how hard it is to be away from home and away from your loved ones. Also kind of exhilarating, too. And I think this new song from Charlie Crockett kind of captures those feelings.
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I'm Brad Kolodner, and our members-only stream is our way of saying thanks for supporting Folk Alley's diverse mix of music and eclectic playlists. You get to enjoy it without any interruptions like this one. Become a member now and listen to the music you love without interruptions. 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

2019 guitar phenom Molly Tuttle released her debut full-length album, When You're Ready. And that's where that track comes from. It's called Make My Mind Up. Dervish shared Blue Is the Eye, just a gorgeous collaboration with Sarah Giroux. That's on a new album called The Great Irish Songbook, Volume 2. Hooray for the Riff Raff with Western Cowboy and a new song from Charlie Crockett, a song about travel and love and leaving. It's called Lonesome Dove. It's on Charlie Crockett's new album, came out at the beginning of April, Age of the Ram. Well, this next track might feel like a little bit of a party, but don't let it fool you. It's also kind of a warning about the power of power. It's a new song from Sun Little.

My father had a Randall knife. My mother gave it to him. He went off to World War II to save us all from ruin. If you've ever held a Randall knife, you knew my father well. A better blade was ever made. It was probably forged in hell. My father was a good man, a lawyer by his trade. Only once did I ever see him misuse the blade. It almost cut his thumb off when he took it for a tool. Oh, the knife was made for darker things, could not bend the rules. Let me tell you, camping once on the Boy Scout Jamboree, I broke a half an inch off trying to stick it in.

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They slept and they stayed for 20 some odd years, sort of like Excalibur, except waiting for

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Not because I didn't love him, not because I didn't try.

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2: Folk Alley prides itself on sharing voices and stories with you that you just don't hear anywhere else in the media world. Hey there, I'm Brad Kolodner, and that's one thing that David, who listens in Connecticut, really appreciates about Folk Alley. Without Folk Alley, David says, I wouldn't have been introduced to so many of the folk, bluegrass, and Americana artists I've come to know and love. Knowing there's a human being choosing the tunes makes listening a much more intimate experience. What a great compliment. Thanks so much, David, and I'm sure many of you share his feelings. Since you, too, love the diverse and eclectic music mix you hear 24/7 on Folk Alley, please support it right now by making a generous donation. Your financial support ensures Folk Alley will be able to keep the music streaming well into the future. Thanks for becoming a member now at folkalley.com.